0: Need a playlist to get you ready for the school run? We've got you covered.
1: Here are the latest songs from our playlist
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0: Welcome to Turning Point. Spiritual growth does not happen automatically. In fact, many never grow at all after giving their life to Christ. Don't be one of them. Today, Dr. David Jeremiah explains how God intends for every Christian to keep growing, developing a fruitful life that reflects the character of Christ. From his series on the Holy Spirit, here's David share his message, The Fruit of the Spirit.
1: Well, the Bible tells us that when the Holy Spirit is in control of your life, there will be some things that happen.

0: 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Take a quick pause to reset your mind. The pace of modern life can overwhelm our senses. Name three things you can touch right now, and one thing you appreciate.
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0: Toby Mac and Lord It Feels Good. You're on The Fresh Start with Aaron and Chloe this morning.
1: Now, we were chatting to a mutual friend and they mentioned that they'd seen an ex.
0: Yes.
1: At the shops.
0: At
1: the shops. And they were wondering, what do you guys do when you see an ex?
0: Yeah.
1: Particularly a childhood sweetheart, but it can go for any ex.
0: Yeah, well, the real sense was it's awkward if you haven't spoken to them, essentially, you know, like some exes you might have continued to go to school with or whatever, established a friendship. But if you've not seen them in years, how do you approach it?
1: Now, Aaron, how many exes... Have you ever counted how many childhood relationships? You're not a bad dude. You're not like a bad guy like, oh, he's a womanizer.
0: No.
1: But you are very open to
0: to
1: love and connection, and you're very extroverted.
0: I mean, I once went out with, this is in high school, I want to define, I'll probably give two different definitions. Like
1: we're talking simple love, you know.
0: Yeah. Post high school, I had, there were maybe three girlfriends before I met Liz.
1: Three serious girlfriends.
0: Yeah. And
1: that's a lot, Aaron. It's so funny.
0: It's just coming from you married the first guy she met.
1: Post high school, three serious relationships.
0: Yeah, they were always, one of them was maybe for a few months and then the other ones were for a couple of years each. And then, Liz and I didn't.